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3: Turn it up, song. All right, boy. This is her favorite song. You know that, right? So if we play it good and loud, she might get up and dance again. Oh, she put her beard down. Here she comes, here she comes. Left, left, left, right, left.

0: For Northwest Indiana, settling into a mild period temperature-wise for the week ahead and some occasional showers. It'll be partly cloudy, upper 50s during the overnight tonight. Showers with thunderstorms also possible for our Sunday with a high in the low 70s, and then showers and possibly a thunderstorm, upper 50s for a low for Sunday night. Monday, 20% chance of showers, partly sunny with a high near 70. Tuesday, sunny, high in the mid-70s. That's your forecast.
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0: The Country Station, Indiana 105, and I am glad that the week is over. It wasn't a bad week. It was an expensive week, and I'll tell you why. I took both dogs to the vet. Last Saturday, it was Lenny, because he has allergies, so he needed some medicine for his allergies. We also found out that he needed his rabies shot, so took care of that. Owen got his nails trimmed while we were there, so that was an added expense. Then I made an appointment for Freddie, because I learned that Freddie also was needing a rabies shot, and he needed his nails trimmed. So, yeah. Oh, why didn't I get pet insurance? I keep asking myself. I guess it's not too late.
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1: Vice President J.D. Vance is on his way to Switzerland for talks between the United States and Iran. Vance departed this afternoon, a day after the talks were supposed to start in Geneva. Vance confirmed that negotiations are already getting

Blake Shelton on Indiana 105. And, you know, Blake just had a birthday on Thursday. Yeah, he turned the big 5-0. I thought he was older than that, actually. I know his wife is older than he is. I think Gwen is like 56. Not that it matters. I'm just...

0: For Northwest Indiana, nice mild weather. It'll be upper 50s for a low tonight, partly cloudy. Showers with thunderstorms also possible for our Sunday and high in the low 70s. And then for Sunday night, showers, possibly a thunderstorm with a low in the upper 50s. Monday, 20% chance of showers, partly sunny, high near 70. Tuesday, Wednesday, Thursday, Friday, we're looking at the mid-70s each day.
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0: Morgan Wallen on Indiana 105. And last night and tonight, Morgan taking over Soldier Field for the Still the Problem tour. I have a friend I know that she's at Soldier Field tonight. Though I've seen several posts on Facebook, and it's too late now, obviously, but people who are trying to get rid of tickets because for whatever reason they couldn't go. I don't think they were trying to scalp the tickets. They were just looking for face value. But still, obviously, I'm not at Morgan Wallen tonight. I would love to be there. I'm sure you would, too.
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I was reading a post on Facebook not too long ago just about somebody who had gone to the 49er Drive-In Theater and just loves it so much. And we're so lucky to have a place like that right here in the region. And we have car passes that we want to give you. 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

0: Cody Johnson on Indiana 105. And okay, so it is the 20th of June. Tomorrow, obviously, is the 21st. But it's also, and I hope you didn't forget, Father's Day. I'll tell you the one thing Dad does not want. I read it on the internet, so you know it's true, but I actually believe this. Dad does not want anything that says world's greatest dad on it. He already knows he's the world's greatest dad. He wants something he can actually use. You know, like a tool, a grill, a fishing pole, maybe even, you know, a couple of beers out with his kids and family. That would be a decent Father's Day present.
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day, Potts Farm was a place to go. 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Light the bonfire and call the girls. 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Jack and Jim were a few good men. 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Better watch out for the boys in blue. And all this small town, he said, she said. 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I'm tired of talking, man. Y'all ain't listening. Them old low

The Country Station, Indiana 105, and you know Morgan Wallen. He performed at Soldier Field last night. Brooks and Dunn, they were his opening act last night. Tonight,

0: For Northwest Indiana, nice mild weather. It'll be upper 50s for a low tonight, partly cloudy. Showers with thunderstorms also possible for our Sunday and high in the low 70s. And then for Sunday night, showers, possibly a thunderstorm with a low in the upper 50s. Monday, 20% chance of showers, partly sunny, high near 70. Tuesday, Wednesday, Thursday, Friday, we're looking at the mid-70s each day.
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0: You know, if you are ever at a loss for something to do over the weekend, which, you know, you really shouldn't be, there's a lot to do, especially during the summer months. 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

I do not want to say that Father's Day is going to be a complete washout, but keep in mind, we do have a good chance for some rain tomorrow. Highs will reach about 75 degrees. It's Billy Currington on Indiana 105.

0: 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Max McNown, Kane, Trace Atkins, Bailey Zimmerman will be there on the 24th of July, and Florida. 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
2: Vice President J.D. Vance is heading to Switzerland for talks between the United States and Iran. Vance departed this afternoon, a day after the talks were supposed to start in Geneva. They were postponed due to what the White House said were logistical issues. The vice president's remarks come as Iran has announced it's closing the Strait of Hormuz due to continued Israeli attacks in Lebanon. Los Angeles Mayor Karen Bass declared a local emergency as crews continue battling a warehouse fire in the Boyle Heights neighborhood. The blaze broke out Wednesday at the Lineage Logistics cold storage facility and continues to send smoke into the area, impacting air quality. A new housing report has found that purchasing activity continues to decline. The Joint Center for Housing Studies of Harvard University released its annual State of the Nation's Housing Report on Wednesday and found that existing home sales are near the lowest level in 30 years. The report said median prices for new and existing homes are over $400,000. I'm Rob Martier.
3: For Northwest Indiana, looking at mild temperatures to close out the weekend and for the length of the week ahead. Wake up temperature in the upper 50s this morning, and then showers off and on with thunderstorms possible as well. A high right around 72 degrees, showers and possibly a thunderstorm for Sunday night with a low in the upper 50s. And then Monday, 20% chance of showers and perhaps a thunderstorm, partly sunny with a high right around 70 degrees. Highs in the mid-70s the rest of the working week ahead.

0: Partly cloudy for the overnight. Wake up temperature this morning in the upper 50s, and then showers at times with thunderstorms also possible for our Sunday, high in the low 70s. Showers and possibly a thunderstorm for Sunday nights, upper 50s for lows across the area. For Monday, 20% chance of showers, partly sunny with a high right around 70. Should be mild in the mid-70s with occasional chances for showers the rest of the week.
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1: Vice President J.D. Vance is heading to Switzerland for talks between the United States and Iran. Vance departed this afternoon, a day after the talks were supposed to start in Geneva. They were postponed due to what the White House said were logistical issues. The vice president's remarks come as Iran has announced it's closing the Strait of Hormuz due to continued Israeli attacks in Lebanon. Los Angeles Mayor Karen Bass declared a local emergency as crews continue battling a warehouse fire in the Boyle Heights neighborhood. The blaze broke out Wednesday at the Lineage Logistics cold storage facility and continues to send smoke into the area, impacting air quality. A new housing report has found that purchasing activity continues to decline. The Joint Center for Housing Studies of Harvard University released its annual State of the Nation's Housing Report on Wednesday and found that existing home sales are near the lowest level in 30 years. The report said median prices for new and existing homes are over $400,000. I'm Rob Martier.
2: For Northwest Indiana, partly cloudy for the overnight, upper 50s for lows. It'll be showers and perhaps a thunderstorm or two for our Sunday with a high in the low 70s, and showers and possibly a thunderstorm for Sunday night with a low in the upper 50s. Monday, 20% chance of showers, otherwise partly sunny with a high near 70 degrees, and continued mild the rest of the week with highs in the mid-70s, occasional chances for showers. That's your forecast.

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0: For Northwest Indiana, looking at mild temperatures to close out the weekend and for the length of the week ahead. Wake up temperature in the upper 50s this morning, and then showers off and on with thunderstorms possible as well. A high right around 72 degrees, showers and possibly a thunderstorm for Sunday night with a low in the upper 50s. And then Monday, 20% chance of showers and perhaps a thunderstorm, partly sunny with a high right around 70 degrees. Highs in the mid-70s the rest of the working week ahead.
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1: Vice President J.D. Vance is heading to Switzerland for talks between the U.S. and Iran. Vance departed on Saturday afternoon, a day after the talks were supposed to start in Geneva. They were postponed due to what the White House said were logistical issues. Vance confirmed that negotiations are already underway with the arrival of Jared Kushner and Steve Witkoff. And Sunday is the first day of summer, so cue the heat. Sharon Reardon has more.
2: Areas of Los Angeles County are forecast to see 100-degree temperatures and gusty winds next week, which will raise the risk of wildfires. The National Weather Service has issued an extreme heat watch for the San Fernando, San Gabriel, and Santa Clarita Valleys and the San Gabriel Mountains Tuesday morning through Thursday night. The hottest temperatures are set to hit the Southland Wednesday and Thursday, with triple-digit temperatures possible. I'm Sharon Reardon.
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3: Partly cloudy for the overnight. Wake up temperature this morning in the upper 50s, and then showers at times with thunderstorms also possible for our Sunday high in the low 70s. Showers and possibly a thunderstorm for Sunday nights, upper 50s for lows across the area. For Monday, 20% chance of showers, partly sunny with a high right around 70. Should be mild in the mid-70s with occasional chances for showers the rest of the week.

0: For Northwest Indiana, partly cloudy for the overnight, upper 50s for lows. It'll be showers and perhaps a thunderstorm or two for our Sunday with a high in the low 70s and showers and possibly a thunderstorm for Sunday night with a low in the upper 50s. Monday, 20% chance of showers, otherwise partly sunny with a high near 70 degrees and continued mild the rest of the week with highs in the mid-70s, occasional chances for showers. That's your forecast.
1: 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And this weekend, Lainey Wilson goes one-on-one with Tim McGraw. Eric Church opens up about when he became the Chief. Luke Combs talks about what he envies about Garth Brooks. Plus, the star who can have the number one song in America this week with Hey How You Look, Josh Ross, stops by. 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

saw the old man's face. Front page obituary, he was a millionaire. He left his fortune to some guy he barely knew. His kids were mad as hell.

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1: President Trump is threatening to impose tolls on the Strait of Hormuz if an Iran deal doesn't happen in 60 days. Trump raised the possibility in a social media post on Saturday after Iran announced it is closing the vital waterway due to ceasefire violations by the U.S. and Israel. And the Trump administration has established a new panel to try and resolve unidentified anomalous phenomena sightings. Rob Martier has more.
2: Oh, they're out there, and the Office of the Director of National Intelligence said the new UAP Governance Board met for the first time last week to support the president's directive on UAP transparency. So, little green men, you have been warned. As the agency said, the new council will also assist in the timely coordination and declassification of UAP-related information. Harvard astrophysicist Avi Loeb will lead the new board's UAP Science Advisory Council. I'm Rob Martier.
1: And I'm Jim Forbes.
3: For Northwest Indiana, looking at mild temperatures to close out the weekend and for the length of the week ahead. Wake up temperature in the upper 50s this morning, and then showers off and on with thunderstorms possible as well. A high right around 72 degrees, showers and possibly a thunderstorm for Sunday night with a low in the upper 50s. And then Monday, 20% chance of showers and perhaps a thunderstorm, partly sunny with a high right around 70 degrees. Highs in the mid-70s the rest of the working week ahead.

0: Partly cloudy for the overnight. Wake up temperature this morning in the upper 50s, and then showers at times with thunderstorms also possible for our Sunday high in the low 70s. Showers and possibly a thunderstorm for Sunday nights. Upper 50s for lows across the area. For Monday, 20% chance of showers. Partly sunny with a high right around 70. Should be mild in the mid-70s with occasional chances for showers the rest of the week. Summer weather in the region. It brings the heat.
1: Temperatures are going to surge, and as a result, it's going to get hot around here.
0: It brings the storms.
1: There are going to be days of heavy rain and storms.
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1: President Trump is threatening to impose tolls on the Strait of Hormuz if an Iran deal doesn't happen in 60 days. Trump raised the possibility in a social media post on Saturday after Iran announced it is closing the vital waterway due to ceasefire violations by the U.S. and Israel. And the Trump administration has established a new panel to try and resolve unidentified anomalous phenomena sightings. Rob Martier has more.
2: Oh, they're out there, and the Office of the Director of National Intelligence said the new UAP Governance Board met for the first time last week to support the president's directive on UAP transparency. So, little green men, you have been warned. As the agency said, the new council will also assist in the timely coordination and declassification of UAP-related information. Harvard astrophysicist Avi Loeb will lead the new board's UAP Science Advisory Council. I'm Rob Martier.
1: And I'm Jim Forbes.
3: For Northwest Indiana, partly cloudy for the overnights, upper 50s for lows. It'll be showers and perhaps a thunderstorm or two for our Sunday with a high in the low 70s and showers and possibly a thunderstorm for Sunday night with a low in the upper 50s. Monday, 20% chance of showers, otherwise partly sunny with a high near 70 degrees and continued mild the rest of the week with highs in the mid-70s, occasional chances for showers. That's your forecast.

0: For Northwest Indiana, looking at mild temperatures to close out the weekend and for the length of the week ahead. Wake up temperature in the upper 50s this morning, and then showers off and on with thunderstorms possible as well. A high right around 72 degrees, showers and possibly a thunderstorm for Sunday night with a low in the upper 50s. And then Monday, 20% chance of showers and perhaps a thunderstorm, partly sunny with a high right around 70 degrees. Highs in the mid 70s the rest of the working week ahead.
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3: Alzheimer's Association of Northwest Indiana will host three Walk to End Alzheimer's events this fall. 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
1: A former U.S. Olympian has been arrested for allegedly vandalizing the Washington, D.C. reflecting pool. David Hearn is a former Olympic canoeist who competed in three summer games. The Washington Post says the 67-year-old Hearn was arrested Friday by the U.S. Park Police for allegedly destroying government property. Hearn told the Post he was on a bike ride through Washington when he spotted a piece of peeled-off paint inside the pool and reached down to touch it, and before he knew it, he was in handcuffs. He was released Friday night and has a court appearance next month. And Vice President J.D. Vance has landed in Switzerland for today's peace talks between the U.S. and Iran. Negotiations are set to begin today despite the uncertainty over the Strait of Hormuz. Iran says it has shut down the oil shipping lane in protest of Israel attacking Lebanon, which it says is a violation of the ceasefire agreement. I'm Jim Ford.
2: Partly cloudy for the overnight. Wake up temperature this morning in the upper 50s, and then showers at times with thunderstorms also possible for our Sunday high in the low 70s. Showers and possibly a thunderstorm for Sunday nights. Upper 50s for lows across the area. For Monday, 20% chance of showers. Partly sunny with a high right around 70. Should be mild in the mid-70s with occasional chances for showers the rest of the week.

0: For Northwest Indiana, partly cloudy for the overnights, upper 50s for lows. It'll be showers and perhaps a thunderstorm or two for our Sunday with a high in the low 70s and showers and possibly a thunderstorm for Sunday night with a low in the upper 50s. Monday, 20% chance of showers, otherwise partly sunny with a high near 70 degrees and continued mild the rest of the week with highs in the mid-70s, occasional chances for showers. That's your forecast.
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2: Vice President J.D. Vance has landed in Switzerland for peace talks between the U.S. and Iran. Negotiations are set to start today despite uncertainty over the Strait of Hormuz. Iran says it shut down the shipping lane in protest of Israel attacking Lebanon, which it says violates the ceasefire agreement in place with the U.S. Several U.S. senators are urging the FCC to pause a merger between Paramount and Warner Brothers Discovery. In a joint letter to the FCC chairman, Democratic Senators Cory Booker, Adam Schiff, and Elizabeth Warren demanded a foreclosure of an attempt by Paramount to close the transaction. They say a potential national security threat needs to be evaluated, posed by foreign government investment in the new $110 billion entity. Today marks the official start of summer, astronomers point out. The summer solstice began at 4:25 a.m. Eastern this morning, when the Earth's axis made its northernmost tilt toward the sun. I'm Scott Carr.
3: For Northwest Indiana, showers for our Father's Day forecast off and on with a thunderstorm or two possible, low 70s across the area for our high. Showers, possibly a thunderstorm tonight with a low in the upper 50s and a 20% chance of showers on Monday, otherwise partly sunny with a high right around 70 degrees. It'll be mid-70s, mild temperatures for the rest of the week ahead. Clear through Friday, occasional showers possible.

0: Hey, it's Ryan Fox, bringing you the biggest stars, the biggest hits every weekend on American Country Countdown. And this weekend, Lainey Wilson goes one-on-one with Tim McGraw. Eric Church opens up about when he became the Chief. Luke Combs talks about what he envies about Garth Brooks. 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

For Northwest Indiana, Sunday showers off and on, a thunderstorm or two also possible. High right around the low 70s today. Showers and possibly a thunderstorm for tonight with a low in the upper 50s. And then Monday, 20% chance of showers, partly sunny with a high right around 70 degrees. Tuesday, sunny, 73. And we're looking at mid-70s with occasional chances for showers the rest of the week. So nice and mild.

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1: The TSA is warning travelers to expect crowded airports in the U.S. this weekend. They say between World Cup action and the Juneteenth holiday, there's long security lines. More than 800 flights were canceled nationwide Friday alone, most of them from Dallas-Fort Worth or in Charlotte, and most involving American Airlines. Vice President J.D. Vance has landed in Switzerland for more talks between the U.S. and Iran. Negotiations are set to continue today despite uncertainty over the Strait of Hormuz. Iran says it shut down the shipping lane in protest of Israel attacking Lebanon, which it says violates the ceasefire agreement in place with the U.S. U.S. military officials, however, say the Strait of Hormuz is open. The makers of M&M's Mars says they'll start releasing new versions of the candies in August that contain no artificial dyes. This after pressure from the Health and Human Services Department and Secretary Robert F. Kennedy Jr., who's consistently criticized the use of artificial dyes in U.S. food products. I'm Scott Carr.
2: For Northwest Indiana, occasional showers with thunderstorms possible. Highs in the area around the low 70s. Showers and possibly a thunderstorm for Sunday night as well, with a low in the upper 50s. And then looking to Monday to start the new work week, 20% chance of showers. Partly sunny with a high right around 70 degrees. Stays mild the rest of the week. We're looking at the mid-70s through Friday with occasional chances for showers in Northwest Indiana.

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For Northwest Indiana, happy Father's Day. Showers at times with an occasional thunderstorm possible. Low 70s for our high across Northwest Indiana. Showers, possibly a thunderstorm tonight with a low in the upper 50s. And then a 20% chance of lingering showers on Monday, partly sunny with a high near 70. It'll be mostly sunny on Tuesday with a high in the low 70s. And then mid-70s throughout the rest of the week ahead with showers at times.

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4: President Trump is threatening to impose tolls on the Strait of Hormuz if no deals reached with Iran within 60 days. Trump raises the possibility in a social media post after Iran announced it would close the vital waterway due to ceasefire violations by the U.S. and Israel. Severe weather's forecast again for parts of the nation's midsection. Forecasters say there's a risk of severe thunderstorms stretching from Nebraska to Tennessee and from Oklahoma to Indiana. They warn of damaging winds, flash flooding, and rising rivers. The systems could stretch eastward, they say, on Monday toward the mid-Atlantic. Heat in Arizona has caused the death of three people hiking in the Grand Canyon. The National Park Service says a 72-year-old man was found dead June 12th on the South Calabab Trail, while a 67-year-old man and 68-year-old woman were found dead on the same trail June 16th. Officials recorded temperatures of over 100 degrees on those days in the canyon. I'm Scott Carr.
5: For Northwest Indiana, showers for our Father's Day forecast off and on with a thunderstorm or two possible, low 70s across the area for our high. Showers, possibly a thunderstorm tonight with a low in the upper 50s and a 20% chance of showers on Monday, otherwise partly sunny with high right around 70 degrees. It'll be mid-70s, mild temperatures for the rest of the week ahead, clear through Friday, occasional showers possible.
6: Hi, it's Zoe.
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7: Number 27.

Say so. Dan and Shay, number 27, Say So on American Country Countdown. It's Ryan Fox, and I'd say Dan and Shay did exceptionally well representing the USA, singing the national anthem at the World Cup recently. Great job, boys. Well done. Morgan Wallen now with an ACC extra.

An ACC number one from this weekend in 2023. Morgan Wallen last night on American Country Countdown. It's Ryan Fox. And when you think about Morgan, he certainly thinks outside the box when it comes

0: For Northwest Indiana, Sunday showers off and on. A thunderstorm or two also possible. High right around the low 70s today. Showers and possibly a thunderstorm for tonight with a low in the upper 50s. And then Monday, 20% chance of showers. Partly sunny with a high right around 70 degrees. Tuesday, sunny, 73. And we're looking at mid-70s with occasional chances for showers the rest of the week. So nice and mild.
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0: It's former ACC number one, 4x4 by you, Lainey Wilson, on American Country Countdown. It's Ryan, and Lainey Wilson and John Mayer are collaborating together on a new song called Phone Keys Wallet. I'd be out of luck, lost if I ever up and lose. Yeah, Jesus Jones, mama, my phone keys wallet in you. We just heard it back at number 30 on this week's survey. But the two are also collaborating with Stories from the Road and discussing a conundrum that a lot of stars like them face.
1: There is a difference between giving a good show and having a good show.
2: Oh, somebody better write that down for me.
1: We're recording it. You're always giving a good show. You're not always having a good show. If you can have a good show while you give a good show, that's the best. You're not always going to have.
2: That just put a lot into perspective for me.
1: But you're always going to give a good show. It'd be nice if you could enjoy it too.
2: Yeah.
1: But if at the end of the night it turned out they all had the time of their life and you're going to go shower it off and go,
2: Yeah. And then when I talk to my band afterwards, and I'm like, at times I'm like, that was the best show we have ever played. And they're like, really?
1: I know.
2: And then they come off the stage and they're like, that was the show.
1: I know. And because you're counting all these little things in your head as you're going, yep, put it in the mistake pile. Yep, put it in the mistake pile. And then you forget that they're in the audience. They're all here ready to have a great time. They've seen their friends. They're a couple drinks in. They're having the time of their life. All you got to do is just sing the tunes.
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4: 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Another teenager fell victim to fake pills. 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

0: The last time you were in nature, what comes to mind? 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
3: Coast to coast and around the world, this is American Country Countdown. I'm your host, Ryan Fox, and this hour should be sponsored by two letters of the alphabet, the letter O and the letter N, as in on. Because we've got Kelly Clarkson on Jody Messina, Luke Combs on Garth Brooks and Miranda Lambert, Reba and Ella Langley on themselves, plus Josh Ross on what he does with his downtime. So much to get through this hour from the ACC O'Reilly Auto Parts Studio, so let's get it on. Moving up one spot this weekend, Low Cash and Wrong Hearts, American Country Countdown.
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0: Cash, up 1-22 on American Country Countdown. That's Ryan Hartz. It's Ryan Fox. And occasionally I hear a song that isn't new and isn't a release officially, but I get so fired up, I want y'all to hear it. We call it Ryan's Hidden Gems, and this week it belongs to Post Malone. Track number 6 from his F1 Trillion album, What Don't Belong to Me. It's my hidden gem and an ACC extra.
1: I can wrap

0: One of them girls hit number one back in 2020 here on American Country Countdown. That's Lee Bryce. It's Ryan. And Lee and our guest this weekend, Josh Ross, toured together back in 2023 all across Canada on Lee's Beer Drinking Opportunity Tour. And Josh, we know you tour a lot. It's just what you do. What do you do, though, in between gigs, in your downtime?
1: Travel home. And then, I normally get home. And I've been so blessed with shows, and I love being on the road. And it's like a whole life that I get to live and enjoy. And I'm home maybe a day or two a week. Lately, I've had a couple more days, which has been good just because CMA Fest and all that kind of stuff. But I'm a big fisher. I like fishing. I got like a little pond, and I take like a day at home and just kind of reset and fish. And I got two dogs, hang out with them, and then pack my luggage and get some laundry done and do it all again. So
0: here with Josh Ross on American Country Countdown. Josh, when you're on the road and you're touring and you have downtime during the day, you're at a city that you don't know, you got some extra time, what do you do then?
1: Yeah, I would say like the three or four things I do would be like writing, try to go to the gym, and then I have a fishing pole and tackle box. So if we're like somewhere where there's like a pond, I'll go fishing. And then the odd time I'll play golf. I'll try to get golf in. Usually it's just like nine if I do. But for sure, like the working out, writing, and fishing would be my three.
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4: This is McGruff the Crime Dog, and I need you to help me take a bite out of crime. Another teenager fell victim to fake pills. 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

0: For Northwest Indiana, happy Father's Day. Showers at times with an occasional thunderstorm possible. Low 70s for our high across Northwest Indiana. Showers, possibly a thunderstorm tonight with a low in the upper 50s. And then a 20% chance of lingering showers on Monday, partly sunny with a high near 70. It'll be mostly sunny on Tuesday with a high in the low 70s. And then mid-70s throughout the rest of the week ahead with showers at times.
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0: A huge ACC number one from Garth back in 1994. Colin Baton Rouge on American Country Countdown is Ryan. And recently, while appearing on the Burt Kreischer podcast, Luke Combs and Burt talked about how Garth retired at the height of his fame and the appeal of them doing that in their own careers.
1: Like, do you just hit delete and just kind of like you're just like, I'm out for a while and I'm just gone for the next 5 years.
2: Well, I fantasize the way you do about what Garth did. Like, I've always done that. I think it's part of my...
1: He's one of the only people who's ever done me, the only person of that level of success that's ever done that.
2: Rick Moranis.
1: Yeah.
2: Rick Moranis did it. He at the height of his career went, I'm going to raise my kids. Goodbye, everybody.
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4: This is McGruff the Crime Dog, and I need you to help me take a bite out of crime. Another teenager fell victim to fake pills. Smells like big crime that needs to be stopped. Where are these pills coming from?

0: how are kids getting them? 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

0: Miranda Lambert's big ACC number one from 2013, Mama's Broken Heart, American Country Countdown. It's Ryan Fox with all the hits and the stars. And Miranda joins Ella Langley and Reba, covering three generations of country for Elle Magazine, where they're talking about being a female country artist in today's industry. Check this out.
1: Sometimes being a woman is a little tougher to get, crawl up the chain, but when we all do it together, you know what I mean? 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
4: Vice President J.D. Vance is at a Swiss Alps resort where talks are being held to arrange a peace deal with Iran. Vance spoke with reporters ahead of the talks.
5: Can we turn over a new leaf? Can we change relations in the Middle East permanently? Or do we go back to doing things the old way, which is not our preference, but is certainly very much something that can happen.
4: This amid some uncertainty over the Strait of Hormuz. Iran says it shut it down in protest of Israel attacking Lebanon. U.S. military officials, however, claim the strait is open. Reuters reports ship tracking data supports Iran's claim that the strait is closed. Evacuations are underway in a town south of Salt Lake City, where a wildfire has now grown to more than 13,000 acres. Residents of Eureka, Utah, have been told to leave town, where the iron fire continues to spread. Parts of the Midwest will see severe weather today, say forecasters. A risk of severe thunderstorms stretches from Nebraska to Tennessee and from Oklahoma to Indiana. Forecasters warn of high wind gusts and large hail. I'm Scott Carr.
6: For Northwest Indiana, showers for our Father's Day forecast off and on with a thunderstorm or two possible, low 70s across the area for our high. Showers, possibly a thunderstorm tonight with a low in the upper 50s and a 20% chance of showers on Monday, otherwise partly sunny with high right around 70 degrees. It'll be mid-70s, mild temperatures for the rest of the week ahead. Clear through Friday, occasional showers possible.
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6: From the ACC O'Reilly Auto Parts Studio to your radio or listening device, this is the number one country music countdown in the world. American Country Countdown. I'm Ryan Fox, and this hour we go international with our guest this weekend, Josh Ross. The super talented Canadian tells us about his first ever trip into the U.S. And then for our ACC Inside America, we actually head across the pond to the U.K. to hear about an event 30 years in the making. Plus, we sprinkle in some Eric Church and we are absolutely loaded. So let's get things rolling. Back to the countdown. And Chris Jansen, it's me and a beer. 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
7: Prettiest girl I've ever seen. Look at her, man, look at me.

0: Josh, fingers crossed for you this weekend with that one. Hey, how you look? Now, it is a big summer for the United States of America. America's 250th birthday is coming up on July 4th.
1: Yeah.
0: You, of course, are a proud Canadian, but you've come to Nashville to make it big in the country world. What do you remember about your first trip to the U.S.?
1: Oh, that's a great question. Oh, man. First trip. I was really young. We went to Florida. We went to Orlando and went to Disney World. We drove from Ontario there. I think it was 19 or 20 hours with my siblings at the time. And I think we did it was over like Christmas, New Year's when we did that. That would have been my first time. And I remember being terrified. I remember going to Disney World and being, what was that, Bug's Life?
0: Yeah, the life-size bugs.
1: And I was like sitting in the theater thing, and then like they crawled under my butt, and I was like screaming and crying. And I mean, there's a lot of my family is like the masters of joking around, and I felt like that they got more enjoyment out of how scared I was at a trip at Disney. But that is my first American trip. And then a lot of people don't know, but most of my family, aunts, uncles, cousins are in the U.S. So I grew up going to Santa Monica in L.A. a lot. And then the other side in Bar Harbor, Maine. So I got to go to both coasts a lot growing up, and I'm excited for the anniversary this year. It's going to be pretty cool.
0: Yes, here with Josh Ross. Now, American Country Countdown is proudly heard all across Canada. We love our Canadian listeners and stations. I'm going to put you on the spot here a little bit, Josh, but what about Canada would you say makes you most proud?
1: Honestly, just the people. I think we have such a good reputation of kind people, caring people. I think it's, some of the most beautiful scenery in the world, especially where I grew up and got to go to Northern Ontario and all the lakes and so many memories for me. So, and then on top of that, I'm just like, the fans are so awesome. I mean, I've been so blessed to obviously live here in Nashville, but like be able to go home and have these fans that are excited for me no matter where I go in the world. And yeah, Canada's just awesome. I mean, country music is thriving in Canada, and I'm grateful to be a part of that.
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4: This is McGruff the Crime Dog, and I need you to help me take a bite out of crime. Another teenager fell victim to fake pills. 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
5: Think back to the last time you were in nature. What comes to mind? Hiking through a lush forest? Floating on a lazy river? Or perhaps watching a vibrant sunset on a beach full of glistening plastic bottles and food wrappers? Unfortunately, this isn't a joke. Here in the U.S., we generate the most plastic waste in the world, with 70% of it ending up in landfills. And by the time you're done listening to this ad, more than a dump truck's worth of plastic will have made it into the ocean. Plastic has become a useful part of our everyday lives, but it's polluting the air, water, and soil that all life needs to survive. 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

0: to Dierks Bentley, Breland, and Hardy. Beers on me on American Country Countdown. It's Ryan. Our buddy Josh Ross is hanging with us on the show this weekend. Make me your first call after your last call with him. And you won't ever be single again. There you are, man, with your big number one, Single Again. You're looking at getting another number one, hopefully before the end of this show, with Hate How You Look. Now, I know you played football and you also played hockey growing up in Canada. So I got to know, do you have a favorite hockey team? Now, I must tell you, we are on all over Canada. ACC is. So I want to preface it with that. And also, American Country Countdown is heard in Nashville, where you currently live, home of the Nashville Predators. So no pressure, but favorite team, Josh?
1: You're giving me so much trouble here. I'll always be a Leafs fan. I mean, I was born outside Toronto. I can't seem to figure out why they haven't won. But I'll let the professionals try to figure that out. But I'll always be a Leafs fan, and then I've become a Preds fan for sure. I mean, just the environment here, and it's reasonable to go to games. The price of tickets is great, and I've become a huge, definitely a Preds fan too.
2: For Northwest Indiana, Sunday showers off and on, a thunderstorm or two also possible, high right around the low 70s today, showers and possibly a thunderstorm for tonight with a low in the upper 50s, and then Monday 20% chance of showers, partly sunny with a high right around 70 degrees, Tuesday sunny 73, and we're looking at mid 70s with occasional chances for showers the rest of the week, so nice and mild.
3: This is McGruff the Crime Dog, and I need you to help me take a bite out of crime. Another teenager fell victim to fake pills. Smells like big crime that needs to be stopped. Where are these pills coming from? And how are kids getting them? 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It may seem harmless, maybe it doesn't even seem like a drug deal, but it definitely is. 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

0: from the ACC number one Hall of Fame, drink in my hand, Eric Church on American Country Countdown. It's Ryan Fox. And as we all know, Eric has a distinct look with the ball cap and dark sunglasses. And as he explained to the Bussin' with the Boys podcast, it all came about pretty naturally, much to the chagrin of some around him.
1: The last thing the label wanted from a marketing standpoint, they didn't hat, no. Glasses, no. You know, they want you to, you know, have hair and see your eyes and all this stuff. Mm-hmm. But I did it because we were in bars and clubs and nobody really cared. And I have a eye thing where my eyes don't lubricate really well. And my contacts kept popping out on stage. One night, one of my band members said, "Hey, have you ever thought about wearing sunglasses?" Nobody cared. There were 12 people at the show. Mm-hmm. And I was like, "Yeah, cool." So I put them on and it worked. And then it became kind of a thing.
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3: This is McGruff the Crime Dog, and I need you to help me take a bite out of crime. Another teenager fell victim to fake pills. 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

0: Tim McGraw, a former ACC number one on American Country Countdown. It's something like that. Ryan Fox, and recently on the big stage at CMA Fest, Tim got to spend some time backstage and on stage with one of the country stars who idolized him growing up, fellow Louisiana native, Lainey Wilson. Now, as you may have seen in Lainey Wilson's recent Netflix documentary, Keeping Country Cool, back when she was 18, Lainey wrote Tim a letter. Well, come to find out, Tim never actually got a chance to read that letter, so when the two met backstage for the very first time, Tim revealed to Lainey that he decided to write her a letter of his own.
1: Hey, we're going to meet Tim McGraw. This is my childhood dream right here. He don't understand how much of an influence he is to me. I made up dance routines to every song he ever had, and I might show him. Oh my gosh.
2: How are you?
1: Fine.
2: And I finally found out about your letter.
3: I was embarrassed, first off, that I never saw it. So, I wrote you a letter back, and I wrote it as though I had gotten the letter. No, so I wrote it like, had I gotten it then, this is what I would have said.
1: You are lying. You're going to make me cry.
3: No,
1: and
3: don't
1: mess my makeup up for this.
3: Yeah, mine either.
1: Well, hey.
4: He's counting them down for you.
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6: This is McGruff the Crime Dog, and I need you to help me take a bite out of crime. Another teenager fell victim to fake pills. 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

0: so they could.
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0: Whoa, whoa, whoa! I come in peace?
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4: Welcome back to American Country Countdown. It's Ryan Fox, and he's been hanging with us every hour this weekend on the show, and his latest hit is knocking on the door to number one, but he's not there yet. This is Josh Ross. Hey, how you look? American Country Countdown.
3: Number two.

0: of the show. Make sure you join us next week when more big stars will be hopping on. And we may just have a brand new number one song. Until then, this is Ryan Fox saying be safe, take care of each other, and we'll see you then.
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3: President Trump is issuing a new warning to Iran. Scott Carr has more from Washington.
4: In a social media post Sunday, the president writes that Iran must immediately stop their highly paid proxies, as he puts it, in Lebanon from causing trouble, or they'll be hit very hard again. His latest comments come as Vice President J.D. Vance is in Switzerland for talks to arrange a peace deal with Iran. Negotiations are underway, despite uncertainty over whether the Strait of Hormuz is closed or not. Iran claims it shut down the vital oil shipping lane in protest of Israel attacking Lebanon, which it says violates its ceasefire agreement with the U.S.
3: California Governor Gavin Newsom has declared a state of emergency as a massive warehouse fire spreads toxic smoke across Los Angeles. The fire at Lineage Logistics Warehouse in the Boyle Heights area started Wednesday afternoon inside a freezer area at the cold storage facility. State officials say air quality remains unhealthy in parts of L.A. I'm Lisa Carton.
5: For Northwest Indiana, showers for our Father's Day forecast off and on with a thunderstorm or two possible, low 70s across the area for our high. Showers, possibly a thunderstorm tonight with a low in the upper 50s and a 20% chance of showers on Monday, otherwise partly sunny with a high right around 70 degrees. It'll be mid-70s, mild temperatures for the rest of the week ahead. Clear through Friday, occasional showers possible.

live. Happy Sunday. Happy Father's Day. Thanks so much for hanging out today and letting us be a part of your day. I hope the dads have some great plans today to celebrate. Unfortunately, the weather not really celebrating with us. The shower is likely today and thunderstorm also possible and still cooler than average, which I am okay with because I know that soon enough it's going to be fair season and that only means one thing, 95 degrees, blazing hot and humid every day. So we'll take this while it lasts. Here's the latest from Dan and Shay. Okay.

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Thanks so much for hanging out today, letting us be a part of your Sunday. Happy Father's Day to all the dads out there. Last day of the Mint Festival in North Judson. Hopefully it won't be too wet and rainy out there. They're having their parade today at 3 p.m. Here's Tim McGraw, Indiana 105.

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For Northwest Indiana, Sunday showers off and on. A thunderstorm or two also possible. High right around the low 70s today. Showers and possibly a thunderstorm for tonight with a low in the upper 50s. And then Monday, 20% chance of showers. Partly sunny with a high right around 70 degrees. Tuesday, sunny, 73. And we're looking at mid-70s with occasional chances for showers the rest of the week. So nice and mild.

Jayco and the Country Station. It's Indiana 105. Getting into those nice summer nights. It actually officially is summer now, even though it doesn't feel like it. I'm okay with that, though, for now. Yesterday, a little bit warmer than today, but we're going to be cooler to start the work week again. The White Sox wrapping up their series today in Detroit, already underway. And the Cubs wrapping up their series at 120 at Wrigley with the Blue Jays. The Gary South Shore Railcats at home at the Steelyard wrapping up their homestand against Fargo-Moorhead at 2 o'clock before they head out on the road for the week. Here's Blake Shelton, who just turned 50 last week. It's Indiana 105. Hey.

new from Hudson Westbrook, Painted You Pretty, Indiana 105. This coming Friday, Bubbles Ice Cream Parlor in Michigan City. 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

0: return to normal, and they will continue that way.
1: Iran says it has shut down the strait in protest of Israel attacking Lebanon, which it says is a violation of the ceasefire agreement. Reuters, however, says shipping tracking data, which supports Iran's claim that the strait is closed. I'm Lisa Carton.
2: For Northwest Indiana, occasional showers with thunderstorms possible. Highs in the area around the low 70s. Showers and possibly a thunderstorm for Sunday night as well, with a low in the upper 50s. And then looking to Monday to start the new work week, 20% chance of showers, partly sunny with a high right around 70 degrees. Stays mild the rest of the week. We're looking at the mid-70s through Friday with occasional chances for showers in Northwest Indiana.

There's Jordan Davis, the country station. It's Indiana 105. This Tuesday, bingo becomes country music singo at Running Vines Winery in Chesterton. Melissa Marshall is going to be out there with Indiana 105. She's got your chance to win tickets to see all of the country artists coming to the Porter County Fair this year. Max McNown, Trace Adkins, and this guy, Bailey Zimmerman. That begins at 7 p.m. this Tuesday night at Running Vines Winery in Chesterton.

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There's Alexandra Kay, the country station, Indiana 105. This Friday is the cruise night with Curry Motors Auto Group in Valpo from 5 to 7:30. And the Mullet Man is going to be out there from 5 until 7 checking out all of the classic cars. They're back at the old 3D lot, the corner of Lincoln Way and Roosevelt in Valpo. It's open to the public. All years, makes and models welcome. They'll have food and drinks available from Mazamitla, I don't know if I said that right, in Lake Station with a food truck on site. That is this Friday. The Mullet Man will be there from 5 to 7. Curry Motors in Valpo on their cruise night at the old 3D lot. Here's Eric Church, Indiana 105.

For Northwest Indiana, happy Father's Day. Showers at times with an occasional thunderstorm possible. Low 70s for our high across Northwest Indiana. Showers, possibly a thunderstorm tonight with a low in the upper 50s. And then a 20% chance of lingering showers on Monday, partly sunny with a high near 70. It'll be mostly sunny on Tuesday with a high in the low 70s. And then mid-70s throughout the rest of the week ahead with showers at times.

There's Luke Holmes at BYU, the country station, Indiana 105. A happy summer solstice day today. Officially became summer this morning. It is National Daylight Appreciation Day today because it is the longest day of the year in terms of daylight hours. Feels like it took a long time to get here, but sun setting tonight, let's see, at 8:27, and it will be that way through the end of the month, but today, just by a few seconds, the longest day of the year. It is also National Smoothie Day today, World Handshake Day, National Peaches and Cream Day, National Selfie Day today, and of course, Father's Day. Happy Father's Day to all the dads. Thanks so much for hanging out today, letting us be a part of your Sunday. Here's the band Perry. I heard

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So Father's Day spending, of course, hitting a record high this year, according to the National Retail Federation, just shy of $28 billion spent on Father's Day this year, average of $227 per person. Greeting cards, still the most popular gift.

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1: U.S.-Iran peace talks are underway in Switzerland. Vice President J.D. Vance joined Special Envoy Steve Witkoff and President Trump's son-in-law Jared Kushner at a resort outside the city of Lucerne today to take part in high-level negotiations with Pakistan acting as a mediator.
2: We're all working towards regional peace. There, of course, are going to be sometimes disagreements about precisely how to get there, but I actually feel great about where we are in Lebanon. There's still some additional wood to chop, but we're going to keep on working at it.
1: Vance said great progress has been made in discussing the technical details of a memorandum of understanding signed last week. Senator Lindsey Graham says he expects President Trump to take the Strait of Hormuz over by force if a deal fails. The South Carolina Republican made the comment on CBS's Face the Nation.
3: To the Iranians, if you're listening, when you use Hezbollah to attack Israel, I think the new policy will be we will attack Iran.
1: Graham's comments come amid uncertainty regarding the vital Strait of Hormuz. I'm Lisa Carton.
4: For Northwest Indiana, showers for our Father's Day forecast off and on with a thunderstorm or two possible, low 70s across the area for our high. Showers, possibly a thunderstorm tonight with a low in the upper 50s and a 20% chance of showers on Monday, otherwise partly sunny with high right around 70 degrees. It'll be mid-70s, mild temperatures for the rest of the week ahead. Clear through Friday, occasional showers possible.

Chris Jensen, me and a beer. Maybe have a beer with Dad today. Happy Father's Day. It's Indiana 105. 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Head on over to our Facebook page. Tons of fun questions from this past week that you can answer, including your favorite TV dad. Red Foreman, just the best. It's John Morgan on Indiana 105. We were young.

0: Hey, it's Ryan Fox, bringing you the biggest stars, the biggest hits every weekend on American Country Countdown. And this weekend, Lainey Wilson goes one-on-one with Tim McGraw. Eric Church opens up about when he became the Chief. Luke Combs talks about what he envies about Garth Brooks. Plus, the star who can have the number one song in America this week with Hey How You Look, Josh Ross, stops by. 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

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Oh, this would never fly back in the day. 77% of parents and 68% of kids. So more parents than kids, interestingly enough, use screens during their last family meal. Experts say this has a negative impact on health because studies show families who regularly eat together without screens being a distraction have children with better diets and lower risks of substance use and better overall health. The survey involved over 350 parents who had at least one child between the ages of 4 and 10. 77% of parents, 68% of kids use screens during their last family meal. Sometimes it's nice to, you know, just leave your phone in the other room for a while and ignore it. And meals would be a good time to do that.

0: For Northwest Indiana, Sunday showers off and on. A thunderstorm or two also possible. High right around the low 70s today. Showers and possibly a thunderstorm for tonight with a low in the upper 50s. And then Monday, 20% chance of showers. Partly sunny with a high right around 70 degrees. Tuesday, sunny, 73. And we're looking at mid-70s with occasional chances for showers the rest of the week. So nice and mild.
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There's Miranda Lambert at the Country Station, Indiana 105. We've got three 50-50 Friday deals for you again this Friday. We're tripling up at Indiana105.com. Last ones of June already. That is crazy. Today already the 21st. We're 9 days away from being halfway through the year. Wow. 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

There's Jordan Davis, the country station, Indiana 105. This was my favorite story from last week. If only I had an extra $13,000. A Chinese company has unveiled an AI-powered robotic toilet that comes to you instead of the other way around. It sounds to me like a Roomba and a bidet all in one. Of course, along with a toilet. Designed for people with mobility issues, but hey, it would work, you know, in the middle of the night when you just don't want to have to get up to go to the bathroom again. The self-driving toilet uses obstacle avoidance technology to navigate a home, then it returns to its docking station where it flushes itself into the home's plumbing, and then sanitizes itself with water jets and UV light. I mean, genius! If only it didn't cost 13 grand.

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1: High-stakes peace talks are taking place between the U.S. and Iran in Switzerland today. Vice President J.D. Vance is meeting with a senior Iranian delegation and mediators from Qatar and Pakistan to discuss technical details of a memorandum of understanding signed last week. The peace deal remains on shaky ground from Israeli airstrikes on Lebanon and Iran's threat to shipping in the Strait of Hormuz. Vance described the initial round of talks as making great progress to help promote peace and prosperity in the Middle East. President Trump says Keir Starmer will resign as Prime Minister of the United Kingdom. The president made the statement in a post on Truth Social today, writing that Starmer failed badly on immigration and energy. His comments come as the BBC reported signs that the Prime Minister could make a decision to step down as soon as Monday. The outlet cited several government insiders. Some ministers in the Labour Party have reportedly called for Starmer to go following Andy Burnham's election victory. I'm Lisa Carton.
2: For Northwest Indiana, occasional showers with thunderstorms possible. Highs in the area around the low 70s. Showers and possibly a thunderstorm for Sunday night as well, with a low in the upper 50s. And then looking to Monday to start the new work week, 20% chance of showers, partly sunny with a high right around 70 degrees. Stays mild the rest of the week. We're looking at the mid-70s through Friday with occasional chances for showers in Northwest Indiana.

Indiana 105. Rain chances continue through tonight, and then it looks like we dry things out for our Monday and Tuesday to start the work week. Still a little bit on the cooler side in the low 70s. You know it's not going to last for long. Personally, for me, this is ideal weather, even though technically it's officially summer today. It doesn't feel like it outside. Here's Megan Maroney, Indiana 105. Thanks so much for hanging out today. Happy Father's Day.

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1: Temperatures are going to surge, and as a result, it's going to get hot around here.
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It's George Burns with Luke Bryan, the Country Station, Indiana 105. The 49er Drive-In Theater in Valpo opens 7 days a week, showing Toy Story 5, which just came out on Friday, and The Sheep Detectives through next week Thursday. 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The Mellow Man's got your chance to win with Mike's Movie Quiz, free car pass to an upcoming showing at the 49er. Speaking of Toy Story 5, Taylor Swift back on the country charts, debuting at number 8 with this song, I Knew It, I Knew You, Indiana 105.

0: For Northwest Indiana, happy Father's Day. Showers at times with an occasional thunderstorm possible. Low 70s for our high across Northwest Indiana. Showers, possibly a thunderstorm tonight with a low in the upper 50s. And then a 20% chance of lingering showers on Monday. Partly sunny with a high near 70. It'll be mostly sunny on Tuesday with a high in the low 70s. And then mid-70s throughout the rest of the week ahead with showers at times.
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1: The Country Station, Indiana 105. We're going to be out and about on Friday, the first Friday of summer. First Katie is going to be broadcasting from Bubbles Ice Cream Parlor in Michigan City on Cool Spring Avenue from noon until 2. And the Mullet Man is going to be out Friday night at the Cree Motors Auto Group Cruise Night from 5 to 7 in the old 3D lot in Valpo. So your chance to hang out with Katie and the Mullet Man both on Friday, first Friday of summer.
0: I ain't coming to

There's Old Dominion, the country station, Indiana 105. It's Alicia. That is the end of the line for me today. Got a bunch more songs to play for you, though, before 4 o'clock. Thank you so much for hanging out, letting us be a part of your day today. Happy Father's Day again to all the dads out there. First day of summer, longest day of the year. Sun setting tonight, 8:27. Dusk, of course. Twilight ending right around 9 o'clock, which is so nice this time of the year. And it'll be that way through the remainder of the month. Into the 4th of July, which is not this coming weekend, but next weekend. Can you believe that? We're almost at the 4th already. Phil King and next at 4. Have a fantastic rest of your weekend. We'll get you the number one song in country music from Ella Langley on the way after we throw it back with George Strait, Indiana 105. I got

Whatever happened to Hardee's? You know the burger place? There used to be one in Rensselaer, I knew that. But I haven't seen them. Oh, there's one in Delphi. I don't know if you want to drive from Portage to Delphi or wherever you're at. Maybe check it out. That is Hardee right here, Indiana 105. Hope you're having a great Father's Day weekend, everybody. Good afternoon. Phil King along with you. Thank you for hanging with us today. Russell Dickerson coming at you next.

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2: 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And this is the sound of freedom. 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

Morgan Wallen, the Country Station, Indiana 105, and the Mullet Man is going to be at the Curry Motors Ford of Valpo Cruise Night coming up this Friday from 5 till 7. Bring your beauty or bring your beast or bring your rundown junky vehicle like Phil King. It's a free event at the corner of Roosevelt and Lincoln Way in Uptown Valparaiso. All makes and models are welcome, so that means I could bring my junker. Food and drinks are going to be available. The Mullet Man's going to be there, like I said, 5 to 7. Kick off the weekend with Indiana 105 and the Curry Motors Ford of Valpo Cruise Night. Lady Wilson, coming at you next.

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0: Firecracker, Josh Turner. We are Indiana 105, Phil King along with you. Howdy, everybody. Speaking of firecrackers, my five-year-old granddaughter named Quinn, I call her my little firecracker once in a while because she sounds like a bottle rocket. When she gets into her little moods, she starts screaming, ah! 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I just look at her mom, it's my daughter, I say, well, there she goes. We have fireworks. Corey Kent coming at you next.

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Chevy Silverado. 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Instead of numbers, you listen to country music and mark them off on your cards. And somebody told me that with Singo, they come over and they scan it, and it tells them if you win. 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So you don't worry. No singing involved. Tyler Hubbard coming at you next. It's Indiana 105.

George Burns and Cowboy Songs. It's the Country Station, Indiana 105. You guys been to the 49er Drive-In? They were named by USA Today as one of America's top 10 drive-in movie theaters. They're open 7 days a week, and coming up June 25th, starting, Toy Story 5 is going to be there. Tom Hanks, Tim Allen are back. It's going to be a good time. I'd like to see that one. Anyway, box office opens at 7. Of course, the first movie begins shortly after dark, after dusk. And make sure you tune in, more importantly, Thursdays, 4:40. It's Mike's Movie Quiz. You can win a free car pass to an upcoming show, 49er Drive-In Theater. Low Cash explains my situation next.

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0: Kenny Chesney, no shoes, no shirt. 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I haven't bought this stuff for a while. It's like, I'll just wear a collared shirt and black jeans, the stuff, you know? But now I got to dress up, wear a tie and stuff. Man, I mean, it was like $50 for a dress shirt. $45 for a tie. What the? Speaking of sanity, I was south of it. You like that segue? 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It's Indiana 105.
1: Playing a rodeo in Montana tonight.